0: 240, Scary.
1: Scary time, 240.
0: I clear the stop, license driver arrived. 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
0: Howdy.
1: This is 1720. Mary 141.
0: Good.
1: When you have a moment, can you landline?
0: That's right.

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Okay, I'll take one of your words. This is 1723.

to read the daily paper in a good old way. They did a 90, 94 years old Mordorian. They're leaving the saints in the millions of dollars. But my point was on your Dan Roy and how I asked her to wait. He said, this is the first point of any deal. They were a secretary, and they were born in stock. Playboy says, yeah. So,

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138-year-old female on board in Route 2 Middleburg Town Court, starting 49339, 49339. That's 31728. Okay, Harry, 102. Good. Take another call from your last. Just wanted me to give you a message to drop it, but she'll take a call back if needed.

0: 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Responding 795 County West 45, cross streets of Stevens Road, Montana Parkway, 67 female, conscious, hurting heart problems, 19 Delta 4 response. Fire Patrol repeating to Helix 7 First Responder Service Squad 397 from the UFC. Continue response. 795, County Road 45, South Street, Stevens Road, County of Hartwick, 67-year-old female, conscious, breathing, heart problems, 19 Delta 4 response at 1730.
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The following equipment is out of service this day with two announcements. Carlisle 2032, Central Bridge 3023, County 4867. There will be a pump operator course beginning tonight at 6:30 p.m. at the Cobiscill Fire Station. 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

3215. 3215, your reg comes back to a Robert Scott, or correction, Donald Robert Scott, out of Zephyr Hill, Florida, date of birth 3/15/45, and the expiration is 3/15/27.

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1: G202 Scary, what do you got? 6-4 is about to get out in 12 minutes.
0: Looks like my partner's taking a reckless off for I-8, mile marker 102, westbound. This should be near exit 22 shortly. It's going to be a Chevy Equinox, color gold, that he's all over the road.
1: Receive, I'm coming up on shot point, I can take it. The caller's still on the phone.
0: That's a firm. Looks like they have a 28 of Mary Adam Paul 7885.

0: 3G, 43 Skid Harry. I'll be hopping on by exit 21 in a moment.
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0: 202 Square M 95 headed eastbound. Can you get me an updated mile marker?
1: That's first. Give us. They're not quite to exit 22 yet, but they're close.
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1: Yeah, you're, that's unknown.
0: Address is Warnerville.
1: Zero 02, caller continued on. Not sure which direction they went when they got off.

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Cuddy County 911, Summit Ambulance, County Ambulance South, County Medic, 665 Baldwin Road, Nearest Cross, State Route 10. Have a choking infant. Repeating, Summit Ambulance, County Ambulance South, County Medic, 665 Baldwin Road, Nearest Cross, State Route 10. Choking infant, ALS response, Schoharie County 911, 1813.

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0: 01.
1: We're on the way. Is it still actively choking or is it larger?
0: She says the baby stops breathing. She gives it back blows and then he vomits. Seems to have some shallow breaths before he stops breathing again.
1: Very true.
0: 1815. En route 1815.

911 7 Ambulance, second transmission, 665 Baldwin Road, nearest cross State Route 10. 4-month-old male, upper choking, ALS response, repeating Summit Ambulance, second transmission, 665 Baldwin Road, nearest cross State Route 10. 4-month-old male, possibly choking, ALS response. Gary Kennedy 911, 1816.

0: 11, Cobeskill Ambulance, County Ambulance North, 105 Park Place, Price Chopper, 77-year-old female, difficulty breathing, ALS response, repeating, Cobeskill Ambulance, County Ambulance North, 105 Park Place, Price Chopper, 77-year-old female, difficulty breathing, ALS response, Schoharie County 911, 1817. Gary's on 123.
1: I'm out on Baldwin Road. Child's no longer choking, labored breathing.
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Back for repeating. Morris Squad 391, Station 30, requesting your response. 996, State Highway 23, Town of Morris for 901 response at 1819.

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1: 9-1-5-0-1-1.
0: I'm en route to the scene. Do you have anything further?
1: That it's zone 8, general fire. And I believe we're taking one from the actual church right now. Stand by. Five-zero-one-one. We're taking a call from the church right now. They're saying it's a cooking mishap.
0: Nine-one-one-one-six-six-one's on scene.

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On. Patient update, child's no longer choking, but is having labored breathing. Received on scene. Received on scene 1823. That's affirmative. It'll be in the store. Welcome 1823.

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1: 915011.
0: I'm on scene. Out to investigate.
1: Received. You want us to cancel your department?
0: That's a negative. I'm just out to investigate at this time.
1: Received. They did say cooking mishap. The stove set it off. You want me to hold apparatus if they acknowledge that your station?
0: Yes, received. They can stand by.
1: Received. 185.

Perry County 911, Covisco Ambulance, second transmission, 105 Park Place, Price Chopper, 77-year-old female, breathing difficulty, ALS response, repeating Covisco Ambulance, second transmission, 105 Park Place, Price Chopper, 77-year-old female, difficulty breathing, ALS response, Perry County 911, 1826. One 4891.

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1: 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Stand by. 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
0: It's 1900.

0: Harry went away. I was just going to let you know that I was not getting any return.
1: Thank you.
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0: Thank you.
1: Got it. 145 North Street, Village of Cobeskill. Took two accidental, well, two 911 calls. They were abandoned. I think they may have been a pocket dial on the second one.
0: Have you made contact with anyone or no?
1: Negative, I had to leave a message.
0: Okay, now.
1: Received and just advised, we took another call from Amy earlier. She's requesting to hold off, asking you to give her a call back. 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If not, she will call you in the morning or call you tomorrow at some point.
0: Thank you.
1: You're welcome. 1916.

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0: Received 1922.

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ALS response.

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0: 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Status check. Which is carry on 16.

0: 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I'm saying
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0: 1-4-8-9-1 will be out of service for a vehicle relay. 1-9-1 out of service for a vehicle relay. 1-9-4-0.

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0: Enemy route to 233 Hallenbeck Road in town of Seward for domestic not in progress.
1: Gracie, 1945.

0: 319 Main Street, Rady's Elementary. Speak with the principal, Jody Capolo, about an incident that took place at the school earlier today.
1: Schoharie County 911, this is Summit 1691, arriving at Albany Medical, Peace.
2: Of 144's incident.
0: Stand by. In Albany Med Teams 1953. Different parent that called the superintendent.

0: 144 Scares. I'll take a ride over as well. Different people, but it sounds like it's all part of one similar thing.
1: Affirm. The principal will be at the main entrance when you get there.

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1: 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You can show me out of my left. 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
0: You can bunk the infirmary on this, I'll take care of it. Just to be advised though, there is a disabled vehicle on the right shoulder, I-80 westbound, mile marker 90. It's a black sedan or hatchback. There's two occupants in the vehicle. Looks like they might be having some trouble.
1: This is 1958. No one's on 9691.
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